came with you. Crackers love us in the slave pens. Laugh at the bank, I don't play with it. I don't heed the propaganda. Pay attention, raise your standards. I could tell you wasn't raised with manners. Crackers still waving vacant banners. I've been dreaming of Jamaican planets. Demons coming, but I take advantage. Fornicate the world, come on top. Know they still killing us, fuck the cops. Stay in the cut, I've been

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Not unlike you, yeah, you plague like. Bitch like, when I see you, yeah, knife like. 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Missile strike.

Yeah, ain't running game if it's still working. Shawty told me you gotta be certain, cause I told me you gotta have purpose. It's fucking urgent. You see a purpose, be the purchase, whatever we need it. Purchase ain't

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I'm brave and I'm bold, but I'm not sure if it'll hold.

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Listen, let me tell you what I hate. Everything I ain't. Everything I done. Everything I break. I hate the way that you were saying I'd be

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I said I fucking hate time. Yeah, they said that it was all that you could be if you were black, begging ball.

fear love, religion. I fear drugs, the feeling. I fear us, near in the end. But I can't comprehend my fears, wisdom, I fear him. Yeah, I fear the colour of my skin. I fear the colour of my kin. I still feel the colour that's within. Yo, they said that it was all that you could be if you were black. Playing ball or maybe rap, and they would say it like a fact. Trans, so all my people in the back, all the nurses in the front, all my teachers, where you at? Yeah, cause we've been living like a trap. Put the numbers on the wall, hoping people will react. But it's a fact, we've been living in a trap. We're trapped. Yo, they

some demon, do I know your name? And the voice replied, I am the one heralded by seven trumpets. Have you not heard? I claim no thing, and no thing can claim me. But I am yours, and you are mine. For this hour you are free. And I said, demon!